0: John S. Malcolm Todd earrings, 106.1 Kiss FM with Front Row tickets to sold out Jingle Ball. 8,000 people sold out the show in about an hour. 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So turn us on, throw the phone across the room. 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
5: The Metroplex produced another strong week of high school football action. Here's a quick recap of what happened. Last week, Denton Guyer defeated Braswell 41-7. South Oak Cliff shut out Molina 68-0. And Highland Park edged out Ridgeland 45-42. This week, Denton Ryan faces Saginaw and Highland Park takes on Turner. Missed a game over the weekend? For a quick recap of what happened, keep listening for Friday Night Lights high school football updates for our area.
8: What do we really know about James Tallarico? Tallarico said,
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8: Tallarico supported using taxpayer dollars for sex change surgeries on young children, claimed denying your child's gender identity is abusive, said the trans community needs abortion care too, and even called Jesus a radical feminist, and said God is non-binary.
21: Defending trans Texas is something we have to do every day.
8: But it gets worse. James Tallarico voted to allow biological men access to women's bathrooms in schools and for biological boys to play in girls' sports, saying some things are more important than fair competition in sports.
21: Defending trans Texas is something we have to do every day.
8: Radical liberal James Tallarico, for they, them, not you. 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

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Take a guess Monday morning at 7:30.

So Easy. No, not talking about Olivia Dean. I'm talking about you going to 106.1 Kiss FM's Jingle Ball, presented by Capital One. 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
19: The Metroplex produced another strong week of high school football action. Here's a quick recap of what happened. Last week, Denton Guyer defeated Braswell 41-7. South Oak Cliff shut out Molina 68-0. And Highland Park edged out Ridgeland 45-42. This week, Denton Ryan faces Saginaw and Highland Park takes on Turner. Missed a game over the weekend? For a quick recap of what happened, keep listening for Friday Night Lights high school football updates for our area.
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1: 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You're the

0: Adela Ain't in LA, number 3 on DFW's Most Wanted. 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
29: The Metroplex produced another strong week of high school football action. Here's a quick recap of what happened. Last week, Denton Guyer defeated Braswell 41-7. South Oak Cliff shut out Molina 68-0. And Highland Park edged out Ridgeland 45-42. This week, Denton Ryan faces Saginaw and Highland Park takes on Turner. Missed a game over the weekend? For a quick recap of what happened, keep listening for Friday Night Lights high school football updates for our area.
11: What do we really know about James Tallarico? Tallarico said,
12: defending Trans Texas is something we have to do every day.
11: Tallarico supported using taxpayer dollars for sex change surgeries on young children. 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And said God is non-binary.
12: Defending Trans Texas is something we have to do every day.
11: But it gets worse. James Tallarico voted to allow biological men access to women's bathrooms in schools and for biological boys to play in girls' sports, saying some things are more important than fair competition in sports.
12: Defending Trans Texas is something we have to do every day.
11: Radical liberal James Tallarico. 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TexasPAC.org.
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1: 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Ella Langley with an obvious answer to the question, what are you going to choose? 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

You know, people are just confused because they think you're going to Jingle Ball, and it's like, no, you're not. 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Miles Smith is gonna be there. 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

treating candy corn like the Nickelback of Halloween candy. 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Just admit it. That's all. 106.1 KISS FM. 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
1: The new hit list. Oh my gosh, look at us. We made it to Friday. Time to kick it, discover some new music. I'm Angelina, kicking it off with Tame Impala, Loser, on the new hit list.

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1: 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My new favorite band, Beaches, Edge of the Earth, on the new hit list. I'm Angelina, playing you all the new music you need to know. Steve Lacy, oh yeah.

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0: 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Olivia Rodrigo's Impact. I'm Angelina, the new hit list. I thought this was super dope. Chapel Roan, she announced a lineup for the Super Graphic Spectacular, and it's looking like an all-woman lineup festival. Similar to what Olivia Rodrigo did. Chapel Roan will be the headliner. We got Lola Young on here. Tinashe. Alyssa May. Yeah, this is going to be dope. And so many others. All the details for you on our socials at New Hit List.
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106.1 Kiss FM, Dallas Fort Worth's number one hit music station. Angelina here on the new hit list, giving you the chance to say you've been supporting this band since day one. They got like two whole songs out. Both sloppers. I love this one. Temper City, Self-Aware on the new hit list.

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0: 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What up, I'm Angelina, the new hit list. Congrats to Troye Sivan, who just released his fourth studio album, She's the Best. 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
2: Chino Cochino. You dig that?
0: What's poppin'?
3: Hey, yes, sir.
0: Definitely glad to be in the building. Tino, Nicasio, yep. Matt. We chillin'. Yep. There's so many things to get to today, but we're going to kick things off with a story that's going viral. It's basically this, not even really a story. It's like a dating trend. Mm-hmm. It's called the first class test, where in the dating world, let's say you and your partner are on a flight and you're offered a first class upgrade, but only one of you can take the seat. Men are saying, some are like, I would leave my girl and go take it because it was offered to me.
3: That's crazy.
0: And then women are saying that that's super rude because the woman should get the upgrade. It's the gentleman-like thing yes. to do. Matt agrees with the women. We're going to have this discussion next. Real Talk is coming up with Tino Cochino. This is 106.1.
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2: So there's a viral first class test in the dating world that is apparently dividing men and women. And our producer, Matt, is on the side of women. You were hanging out with Tino Cochino. Let's talk all about it. This is Real Talk. Break it down, brother.
3: So basically, if a man and a woman get on a plane and they're dating or they're together or whatever, and the man gets offered a first class upgrade for him in his name, he is obligated. He should, as a real man, give that first class seat to his girl, and he goes and sits coach in the middle section or whatever, middle seat.
2: I agree
3: next
2: with that.
3: To screaming. Okay, good.
4: That's crazy.
0: Yeah, yeah. Why do you think you would leave your girl in coach and you would go sit in first?
4: No, I would just decline it, period. You don't say you give her this ticket, right? You don't know who's sitting up there in first class.
0: So what?
4: Depending on who's there, you might lose your girl on the plane.
0: You're insecure, bro. You can't keep a woman.
3: I'm just not your girl anyway. That proves that she's not your girl.
4: My girl would want me to turn it down because she wants to sit next to me.
0: Not this to your girl.
4: If your girl is willing to get up and go sit first class, she's not your girl.
3: That's not true.
4: Period.
3: She's taking you up on your offer.
4: That's crazy, bro.
0: Bro, and the fact that Cassio's talking to you with his pinky up right now is next level.
3: Yeah, I know.
4: I forgot my ring.
3: I'm used to it, though. But the men are feeling really triggered. Some of them are saying, why does the man always have to suffer? Maybe I'm not a real man, but I disagree with the notion that a man must always sacrifice for his partner.
0: You're not suffering, but I mean, it's just... my thing is, for some people, they want to experience it. So I could see the guy wanting to be like, look, I want you to check it out. Go up there and see what it's like. It's all good.
4: Man, my girl's going to be thankful she's even on a flight. 30,000 up.
0: That's sad. Poor thing.
4: You know what I'm saying?
3: Yeah, I know. My wife would expect me to give it up.
0: Let's take it to the phones, get a female perspective. Amy is actually a little bit younger and just kind of started getting into the dating world. So what does she think about it? We'll find out next.
4: Come on, true.
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0: There's a viral trend. I don't know if you guys have seen it. It's called the first class test. Mm. And basically, it poses a question. If you're on a flight with your partner and you were given the opportunity to move up to first class, fellas, would you take that first class seat and say, cool, baby, I'll see you when we land? Or oh my God. Would you give the first class seat to your girl? Amy is new to the dating world, mm-hmm. so I'm very curious to get your perspective on this.
2: I mean, he doesn't have to give it to me, but the most chivalrous thing he could do is just give it to me.
3: Aw.
0: Okay, so see, Nicasio was saying that he feels, you know, you should stay together, but you think this is the gentleman-like thing to do for him to give you the seat.
2: Yeah, because who wouldn't want to be with, like, a gentleman that wouldn't mind giving it to you?
3: But what if I got on the flight to be with you? Like, I like company on the flight. I know it's quiet and stuff like that, but I like to, like, you know, have someone that I know next to me. So, you're going to leave me?
2: Well, just like he would have left me, like, I'm going to leave him.
3: I don't know, man. I'm a different type of guy, so I probably would have just declined it, period. I'm saying, listen, like, go and offer it to someone else because, you know, I want to sit coach my baby.
0: You're
3: I'm serious.
0: You're lying.
2: See, that's a different question, though. That's completely different. If you were to do that, that's even better, too. But, like, if you do get a free seat, might as well just give it to your girl.
0: Might as well, right?
3: Oh, my God.
0: Listen, man, I got some comedy shows coming up. I want to shout them out because I'm excited to hit this road, man. Hopefully, I'll be seeing you soon. Don't move.
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2: All right, so I've been on this comedy journey for a little over 2 years now, man. I've been having a blast, and I've had a really cool opportunity to not only headline my own tour, which is still going on, but also open up for some really awesome comedians, man, like people that are just killing it. And this weekend, actually, tonight's show's kickoff. We're going to be in San Antonio, Texas. I'm opening up for Michael Yo at Laugh Out Loud Comedy Club. So if you're in San Antonio, you're looking for a cool date night, girls' night, please come out. That's going to be fun. Sir. All weekend, we're going to be in Dallas, Texas, Addison specifically, at the Addison Improv. Next weekend, I'm with Michael Steele, La Jolla, the comedy store. I'll be with Carlos Mencia coming up the weekend after that in Palm Beach, Florida, and then Fort Lauderdale. And the dates just keep going. And then I got more of my own headline dates and everything like that. So if you just go to TinoCoscino.com, it's newly renovated. You can get all the tickets. You can watch clips and check everything out, man. I'm just having so much fun. I'm working on my new material for my 2027 tour, which Nicasio, I think, is going to join us.
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4: Yeah. Matt.
2: Nicasio is going to be official DJ for the tour.
3: DJ. I was going to say.
4: Probably on stage, yeah.
3: No pre-recorded mixes.
2: Nicasio's great, man.
4: Okay.
2: So it's going to be fun, guys. That's for the 2027 tour. But again, man, if you just go to my Instagram, at Tino Cochino, I post a ton of clips and dates. 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Check that out. Listen, I want to talk happy couples and good vibes. There are apparently habits that truly happy couples have within the relationship. I want to share a few with you next and see if you're doing this or maybe you could apply them to your relationship. 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
2: All right, so I'm going to run through this list, dude. There's 19 habits of truly happy couples. Stop me if there's one that you don't do.
3: Oh, okay? My God.
2: Well, I want to go to Matt because he's been with his wife the longest. You know, they struggle a lot.
3: Oh, my God.
2: Okay, so if you don't do it, just say stop, okay? All right, they hug for no reason.
4: Okay.
2: They kiss goodbye.
4: Stop.
2: Damn. He lost.
3: Damn.
2: Barely I mean, two. Sometimes they say I love you without waiting for the perfect moment to do it.
3: True. Well,
2: okay, keep going. Now. They hold hands while walking.
3: No.
4: Stop.
2: They look into each other's eyes while talking.
3: That's weird.
2: You don't look at your partner. How do you look at people?
3: It's just like, what are we doing?
4: You're supposed
3: like,
4: to say stop. Keep going.
2: They plan small surprises.
4: Okay.
2: They smile when the other one enters the room. Oh, that's for sure. No.
4: Stop.
2: Yeah.
3: It depends on what I'm doing.
2: We can stop with all this. It's getting annoying. Okay. They watch movies while cuddled up. They share food from the same plate. They take photos to remember the moments. Mm-hmm. They randomly send I miss you texts. They talk late into the night. They cook together sometimes. They sit close and not apart. They wear each other's hoodies and shirts. They slow

0: dance in the living room. They fall asleep holding hands. They laugh at silly things together, and they plan the future like a team.
1: Guys, I actually do most of that.
2: When people say the internet's not real, this goes for everything.
0: Nah. Matt said, Matt, I want you all to know Matt's lying to you. Because
1: no.
0: While I was reading that list, I was looking at Matt and he was shaking his head.
1: I said mostly awe. And the hottest thing I think, the thing that stuck with me is the hoodies. I think it's super hot when my wife wears my hoodie and nothing else. That's hot.
0: You know when Drake has that line, sweatpants, hair tied, chilling with no makeup on. That's when you're the prettiest. I hope that you don't take it wrong. Yeah, that's a classic line. And I feel like so many guys do feel that way. You don't always have to be dolled up to be a baddie.
1: I love chicks in hoodies.
2: Yeah.
1: My wife in hoodies.
2: Oh, I know.
1: Yeah, just her in hoodie. Yeah. With a messy bun.
0: Coming up next, man, we're going to talk skinny girl fall drinks with our skinny girl, Nicasio. Coming up next
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0: 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Cause I feel way too fabulous.
1: Yeah, let's get it, man. 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
1: So Nicasio recently lost a bunch of weight and for whatever reason decided we should talk about skinny girl fall drinks.
3: I mean, people should know.
4: It's the peptides.
1: Okay. So listen, if you want to, you know, get your fix, but at the same time, get your skinny on, you can get a pumpkin pie shaken espresso for only 70 calories.
3: That's wild.
1: At Starbucks. 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
3: 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Sugar-free.
1: So this says grande cold brew with 1 pump pecan syrup, 2 pumps sugar-free vanilla, splash of almond milk, and cinnamon powder. 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
4: It does. 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
3: 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Or something. It's fine.
1: Dutch Bros has a caramel pumpkin cold brew at 65 calories. 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
4: God.
1: Those sound really good, dude.
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1: If you want to see these on Instagram, you can just go to at Lean Bites app. Of course, Nicasio follows that. 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
4: I feel like we should all put on Lululemon pants and go have a coffee outside.
3: My God.
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0: 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Listener therapy is basically us helping you out with some perspective, man. If you're going through something, I get it, man. When you have your family and friends, they're just going to give you that biased opinion, mm-hmm. right? So it's one of them things where we can step from the outside looking in and kind of give you a little guidance. So Eddie reached out because his wife is inviting men over while he's at work. DM that Eddie sent says, so my wife is in a fantasy football league with her coworkers. She's actually the only woman in the league with 11 other guys. Every Monday night, one of them hosts a football watch party and they rotate who hosts it. I work nights and I won't be home next week. And it's her turn to host all these guys.
2: Oh my God.
0: I told her, you cannot host. And she got super mad. She called me controlling. I told her she is crazy if she thinks I'll ever allow 11 men to come over to the house while she's not there and just hang out. Tell me I'm crazy.
2: While she is there and he's not there.
0: Yeah. Listen, man, Eddie, if she invites those men over, you have lost her, my man.
2: It's just fantasy football.
0: But there's boundaries, dude. Yeah. There's boundaries in a relationship because I guarantee you if she was not there, she would not be comfortable if he invited 11 women over to hang out and watch whatever.
2: If he was part of a book club and he was the only guy and no they were way. All coming to read books.
3: Oh, a loophole.
0: No. Yeah. I don't see. You could say you trust your partner, but I don't. 11 of the opposite sex is a lot of the opposite sex at one time in your home where there's alcohol. I mean, I don't know, man. To me, there are boundaries. And Eddie's wife is pushing them. Nicasio? Yeah.
3: No, I feel the same way. Like,
0: good.
3: You imagine they get, they're all rooting for the same team, and they get a touchdown.
0: They all make out.
3: Yeah.
0: We did it.
3: Yes.
2: All the guys.
0: No, they all kiss her.
3: Yeah, they kiss her.
0: Like a kissing booth. So, Matt, you're cool with it.
2: I mean, I wouldn't love the idea, but I'm not going to tell my partner she can't do it. If I trust my partner, you take a vow when you get married, and you got to trust that.
3: Oh,
2: I think.
3: No.
0: Let's get another dude perspective on this. Just unbiased opinion. I believe Christian is on the line. We'll see what he thinks about it next. 106.1.

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0: Eddie reached out pissed off because his wife is inviting men to their house while he's at work. Yeah. I guess she's part of a fantasy football league and everyone takes turns hosting, you know, on Monday nights. And so her turn is next week. Problem is, Eddie's not going to be there because he's got work.
2: Oh, yeah.
0: So she's going to technically be hosting 11 men at their house while he's not there. He thinks it's crazy. She said he's overreacting and being controlling. Christian, what do you think, man?
3: On the real, I would, you know, it's about mutual respect. And I wouldn't do that, like, if the shoe was on the other foot. So either I would say, like, either no or just swap another weekend out or shoot, I might even call in or something.
0: 11 dudes is, at one time is a lot, even for Nicasio.
2: Oh, my God.
4: That's not true.
3: Yeah, like I said, I mean, if it was on, the shoe was on the other foot, I would respect that. Like, nah, it's okay, you know what I mean? But so if she's adamant about it, I don't know, man, something ain't right with her.
0: There it is. Christian, thank you for the call,
2: yes,
0: brother.
2: Sir.
0: I appreciate you. Coming up next, man, we're talking Drizzy Drake and tea time.
2: Come on.
0: He gave a credit card away and laughed when the girl he gave it to only spent $30,000. That's it. Tea time is next.
5: Clara, it's hunting season.
6: And
5: this is that time of the year when there's only one letter of the alphabet that hunters care about.
6: And that letter would be
5: the letter D. Can you guess why?
6: Dining on delicious delicacies?
5: Nope.
6: Delights from daylight to dark?
5: Nope.
6: Doves, ducks, and deer?
5: Bingo. 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I knew you'd get it.
6: Do you have everything a hunter might need?
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6: I could name three things.
5: Doves, ducks, and deer.
6: Happy hunters always visit.

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2: All right, y'all. Celebrity gossip tea time. Yeah, it is. Yeah. Tito Gochino hanging out with the crew, Nicasio, Mads, and Drizzy Drake gave a credit card away and then laughed when the girl he gave it to only spent $30,000. Who did he give the card to? Just some random girl.
3: Yeah.
2: Okay.
4: Apparently, when all them girls went to Canada to do the shit for FOMO, he said there was one girl didn't get a gift. And Drake, you know, obviously feels bad because he's not trying to single nobody out. So he says, yo, here, listen, I'm going to send you with my driver tomorrow and you can go shopping. And apparently, she goes out and she runs up $30,000. And apparently, when she comes back, he hysterically laughs at her that that's all she spent.
2: That's kind of crazy, bro.
3: I mean, it's kind of crazy on her end, too.
2: But I'm just saying, in general, how, if someone gives you their credit card and say, go buy whatever, I feel like...
3: Not a thousand.
2: I feel like, in my mind, maybe 10 grand. And then
3: really?
2: You start to feel like, you start to feel like, I don't know, man, maybe I'm spending too much. 30K is low-key a lot to just be spending.
0: Yeah, so it's 10 grand.
3: But I mean, depending on where you go, like say you go to Louis Vuitton, that's three things.
2: Dude, Starbucks. We can all agree on that. We all love a little Starbucks.
0: Yes.
2: Remember last year, they came out with a little glass teddy bear cup.
3: Yeah.
0: Oh, yeah.
2: And it went viral because everybody was going nuts. So I guess they're trying to top it. This year, they have a new cup. It drops on November 5th. We'll see if you're excited about it or nah. Next.
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0: All right, if you're a fan of the Starbucks teddy bear cup that they dropped last year, I mean, it caused a frenzy. Everyone went nuts for it.
2: A ruckus.
0: Curious to see if you're excited about the new cup they're going to drop. It's on November 5th, and it's going to be a glass Christmas tree cup.
2: Oh, you know.
0: It does look dope, bro. It's actually, it's green, and it's got like gold and red ornaments, and it has a gold star on the top. I mean, yeah, November 5th, it looks really dope. Obviously, going to sell fast, but I do wonder, the big, not hype, but rumor, around the teddy bear cup last year was that every store only got like five.
3: Yeah, it was crazy.
2: What?
0: Yeah. That was the big rumor. There was not a ton of locations that got a ton of bears. There was only a few. And so the demand or the actual the items could not meet the demand. Does that make sense?
2: Yeah.
0: You know what I'm trying to say?
2: Supply was way too low.
3: The inventory.
0: Yes. And so I'm curious, did they learn from that? Or do they like the hype of that and they're just going to do the exact same thing this year?
2: They're driving people to the store. They like the hype.
3: I mean,
2: that cup looks awesome.
0: Even, it does look cool, right?
3: Even if they did 100, like 100 pieces, like it's like, yo.
2: Total?
3: It's still a lot it's still not even that much for a big city.
0: I just feel like if that's the case, you should promote it like that. And straight, I know it's going to cause frenzies. Why do I keep saying frenzy? I've never used the word frenzy in my life. I've said it 3 times in the past 60 seconds.
2: What's a synonym for frenzy?
0: Oh my God.
2: It's going to make people line up at like 4 a.m. like it's Black Friday in front of Walmart or something.
0: Yeah. I don't know, man. Yeah. November 5th, I'm curious to see, will you be in line for it? Go look at it, man. It does look really, really dope. And also, Nicasio said, if you guys follow on Instagram, the freebie guy.
3: Oh, yeah. He's a cheat code to everything.
0: He's posting a ton of dope stuff. So go check that out and get your plug on. Coming up next, dude, Kim Kardashian. Legend, right? I mean, she's just been slaying for years.
3: Oh, my God.
0: She apparently has 5 nannies to help with her 4 kids. Everyone always says, Kim can do it, so can I. Well, yeah, she got nannies.
3: Yeah.
0: We'll talk all about it next. On 106.1.
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2: People always say, man, Kim Kardashian, dude, like she does it all. You know, she's got her kids and she maintains this crazy business. Yeah. I can do it too. Well, you can if you also, like Kim, have four nannies.
3: Oh, my God.
4: Dude, how do you trust
2: her? For how many kids?
0: That's so scary, right? She has five kids.
3: Okay, so at least the kids still outnumber the nannies.
2: Oh, no, excuse me. She has five nannies for four kids.
0: Oh,
2: my bad.
0: Jesus.
2: My bad.
0: More nannies than kids?
2: Now, Kim does say that she still handles school drop-offs and pickups herself. Uh-huh. She says that she eats dinner with her kids every night, and she reads with them before bed. And she also describes herself as patient, but somewhat a strict mom. I actually do believe this.
3: It's easy to be patient when you've got the nannies helping you out and not, so you're not stressed with your kids. That must be amazing. Enjoy the fun times with
2: them. I'm not mad at her for this. My thing is, man, you can't, the whole point of people working hard is to become successful so you can afford to make your life easier. She has done that. She's built up an actual brand and business, and you should be able to spend the money how you want. And she's not out here but going crazy. And even if she is, we don't hear about it. But she's out here spending it in ways to help her function, to keep her business thriving, and to also take care of her kids. I think it's a win.
4: I mean, that chemistry and bond can't be good, right? Later on in life for those kids.
2: What do you mean?
4: Like, I feel like they're not going to be as close. Like, she's not going to be there for every moment.
3: But as long as she's doing those parts where she's picking up and dropping off, so she's the last thing they see before they go to school, the first thing they see when they get home.
2: No parent dinner, can be there for every moment, bro.
4: I mean, for 90% of the time, yeah.
2: You're definitely not.
4: I am, yeah.
2: No, you're not.
4: I am.
2: You don't tuck him in when you have club gigs at night. What do you do?
4: All the time.
2: No.
4: When I leave the house, that's when he goes to bed.
2: 4 p.m.?
4: I don't have a gig at 4 p.m.
2: Dad, the sun's out!
3: That's the only gig I can get.
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3: Yeah.
0: But we're going to act it out with the biggest novella ever to hit the radio. We call it Battle of the Rosas. 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
4: Where love is tested, trust is questioned. 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
2: Hi!
4: I'm stirring the pot. Forgive me. 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
5: They've been hanging out every night after work, brainstorming.
6: Ooh, which brain?
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5: And he keeps saying that he has really good chemistry with her.
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6: She's annoying. 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
4: 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If we call Domingo right now and bring up the podcast and tell him we're interested in playing clips on our radio show, do you think he'll keep it professional?
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2: 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We're talking to Espy. Are you still there?
4: I'm still here.
2: Okay, great. We're going to call your boyfriend Domingo, who recently started a podcast with a coworker. Oh, and you said it's a relationship podcast, ¿que no?
4: Yeah. So I'm like, is he going to talk shit on me?
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3: Yeah.
2: So we're going to tell him that we want to play clips of his podcast on our radio show because it's gaining so much popularity. And then we're going to kind of egg him on, bring up the co-host, and see if it seems friendly or freaky.
4: I already want to punch him.
2: Oh, he's definitely going to talk about you. Okay, let's call Domingo.
6: Hola.
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6: I am single, bilingual, and ready to Domingo.
3: What the heck?
2: Well, first of all, this already went left. You're single?
6: For my podcast. Only for my podcast.
4: What the f***?
2: Domingo! Hi! Bro, this was supposed to go a lot longer. You kind of just caught yourself up. We have Espy on the line right now.
6: No. It's for the podcast only.
2: Hold on. So on the podcast, you're saying that you're single?
6: Yes. For the show.
2: tell us about your co-host. I hear she's extremely attractive.
6: She's okay. Not really my type.
4: Wait. Not your type.
6: Wait. Vanessa?
2: I forgot to tell you that I wanted to get Vanessa on the line too. So yes, we have Vanessa, Espy, and Domingo.
3: Oh my god.
6: You are a dirty one.
2: You're the dirty one. You have a girl, but you're acting as if you're single with your co-host, and your co-host clearly thought something else was going on because she's shocked that you're saying she's not your type.
4: I don't know. Just last night after the show, I was definitely his type in the post-show meeting in his bedroom.
2: Hi!
4: Wait, you went to her bedroom last night?
6: I was in a lot more than that.
2: Hi!
4: That's it, we're over. I can't believe you. Yeah, Domingo, we're over too. No more podcasts and no more p***.
3: Hey, Domingo, you single?
6: No!
2: This has been another episode of Battle of the Rosas. Hi!
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2: On the old Eminem song, Lose Yourself.
5: Yeah.
2: The very beginning, he says, if you had one shot or one opportunity to seize everything you ever wanted, would you capture it?
5: Oh my God.
2: And Mojo Brooks just tried to let an up-and-coming singer capitalize on a moment and shine, and this guy failed miserably.
3: Oh, no. Oh, I saw that.
2: But there's a lesson in this. We'll talk about it next.
9: I knew that big trucking companies, they do whatever they want, so I definitely wanted to find someone that could help me out and make sure that I wouldn't get the end of the stick. Working with Jim Aller and his crew, they led the way the whole time. 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Hope I never get into another accident, but if I do, I'm calling them.
10: 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I'll fight tooth and nail for you.
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0: 18 years.
1: You do R&B too. You sing. Sing something right now. Sing something right now. You've been doing this 18 years. What you scared of? It's gonna go on the gram. You not gonna sing? You don't know what you're supposed to be singing? Okay, all right, don't worry about it. Go and sit back down, man. Well, 18 years down the drain, this crazy, man.
2: Guys, if you're really passionate about something, always be ready, just because you never know when that opportunity could present itself. Yeah. That guy could have popped. Mojo's views online are crazy. Mm-hmm. If he would have been good, I can't imagine the amount of followers that he would have got. Of people being like, yo, I saw you on Mojo's page.
3: Even if he tried and failed.
4: For sure.
3: Too.
4: But I mean, is Mojo going to tag him, or is he just going to put him up there and then make fun of him?
2: If he would have sang, well, if he would have done horrible,
4: yeah,
2: they probably made fun of him. But if he would have killed it.
4: You think he would have tagged him, though?
2: Probably.
4: I mean, it
2: here's the thing. You don't even have to, though, because someone that follows Mojo would have seen it because he's so popular and he gets served everywhere, that someone that does follow the singer would have commented, oh, that's my boy, Josh. Follow Josh. They would have found him easy. So, I don't know, man. Just throwing it out there, guys. If you're passionate about it, be ready, dude. Listen, if you're planning a little date night with your partner and you're kind of tired of talking about the same old thing, I came across 5 juicy questions that you could ask your partner.
4: Oh my God.
2: I'm going to share them with you next. 106.1.

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3: Hey, if you got a date night coming up and you want to ask some juicy questions, a little out of the norm, I feel like this is more so if you're kind of new to dating.
4: Oh, okay.
3: And trying to, because, bro, once you're kind of invested and there's emotions involved, I don't know if some of these you could ask. Like, what's the wildest thing you've ever done that you've never told anyone about?
5: Bro. Hell no.
3: You just have to be prepared for what they say, and then you can't judge them for it. So that's kind of a scary one.
5: You can ask that question and say, but it has nothing to do with another guy. And then it's got to be like non-sexual.
3: Yeah, I guess.
4: Then it's no fun.
3: What about this one? What'd you want to know? Number two, what's something that you regret?
4: That's a good one.
3: Yeah.
4: It could be anything.
5: She's like, this date.
4: Oh my God.
3: Matt heard that before. See, I don't like stuff like this. Number three, what's your celebrity crush? I know, Matt, you don't care and you guys talk about it. I'm like, in our line of work, we could meet that celebrity. And so I don't want to know that you're like super into Chris Brown and now we're interviewing Chris Brown and you're just right here like, oh.
5: Yeah.
4: Yeah.
3: You know what I mean?
4: I mean, there's no comparison though. Like, yeah, I'm not going to compare myself to Chris Brown. Like, yeah.
3: So you would just let your girl go?
4: Yeah, probably, yeah.
3: Well, she was never yours to begin with.
5: That's true.
3: Number four, if you won a huge amount of money, what would you do with it? That'd be interesting to see where their head goes when it comes to money. Like, you've known your girl for a long time, Nicasio. Mm-hmm. What do you think? Like, if you guys won the lottery, what would she buy tomorrow? For her. Not for you guys, for the family, none of that. For her. What would she
4: buy? For her?
3: Yeah.
4: She'd probably buy...
5: a one-way plane ticket?
4: No.
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0: 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I mean, Everyone's got one. It's so weird. So I'll see a clip online, and I'm like, they have a podcast?
2: Yeah, that's crazy.
0: Like, everyone has a podcast now. So My thing is, you're streaming them, so I just want to make sure you're aware of your options when it comes to ours, okay? Mm. We have a few. Number one, the Tino Cochino Show. It's us in a studio every day having fun, wilding out. We drop a brand new episode every single day, okay? Monday through Friday. It's culture. It's relationships. It's chaos. It's comedy. Mm-hmm. It's everything.
3: Yeah. It's so 25 to 30 minutes long.
0: Stream that, okay? Also, if you're into kind of lengthy interviews, I sit down every week with people that I find interesting and have conversations. 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They tell them with me, and it's called Is Anyone Listening? 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You can check that out. And I just started a new dating podcast, but it's not a positive one. I basically trash dating because I think dating in 2026 is garbage.
2: Yeah.
0: So it's called Laugh at Love. So if you feel the same way and you've had horrible dating experiences and you're at a point where you just kind of laugh at it all now, this podcast is for you. 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
3: Boom.
0: I have noticed that a lot of DJs, I don't know how it specifically is being worked out, but there's a lot of now live streams going on Apple Music. Like, the R&B and Ribs party that they do like all over the place. I think it started in the Bay, but it's like everywhere. They have the different DJ sets now stream on Apple Music.
2: Oh, they're not able to stream it.
0: Yeah, and I thought that was interesting.
3: How do they get away with that with the licensing?
2: That's my thing.
0: I have no idea.
2: Yeah.
0: But they are. So I don't know if it's a specific deal. I feel like we should look into that. Because Nicasio does a ton of dope like DJing all over the place. But I feel like if you don't go to the live gig, you don't get to hear it. So that's one thing we got to kind of look into and figure out a way to get people to experience your mixes.
2: No, yeah, for sure. And if you can't monetize it, if it don't make money, it don't make sense.
0: Okay,
2: you know?
0: Never mind. Don't do it forget the passion, right?
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3: Are you smarter than Nicasio, man? Listen, you probably are, but you got to prove it, right? Mm-hmm. We give you the question, we give you the multiple choice answers, and you have to give us the correct answer. So this is going to be the question today.
4: Which celebrity got kicked out of his eighth grade school musical because he kept skipping rehearsals? He was supposed to play a character named Perchick. Is it A, Drake, B, Kevin Hart, or C, Bruno Mars?
3: We have Heather on the line. She is ready to play, so we will.
4: Let's go.
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0: Are you smarter than Nicasio? Woo. Heather thinks she is, right?
2: Mm-hmm. Yes, I'm here.
0: All right. Let's do it. Nicasio's going to give you this question. He'll follow it with three multiple choice answers. You pick the right one and we'll hook you up, okay?
2: Okay, cool. Thanks.
3: Which celebrity got kicked out of his eighth grade school musical because he kept skipping rehearsals? He was supposed to play a character named Perchick. Is it A, Drake, B, Kevin Hart, or C, Bruno Mars?
2: I'm going to go with C, Bruno Mars.
3: No, it's not Bruno.
0: It's all good. You get another guess. Your options are?
3: A, Drake, or B, Kevin Hart.
2: Kevin.
0: Not Kevin Hart. Damn. All right. One more guess. Your option is?
2: Oh, my God. Well, Drake.
3: Oh, of course it is.
0: There it is. You just needed a little guidance, and we got there. Congratulations. We'll get you hooked up, okay?
2: Thanks, guys.
0: Thank you. We greatly appreciate it. Mm-hmm. What time do you think a normal first date should be? I feel like it's either like a kind of brunchish vibe, so you can get coffee, or a good dinner with drinks. Nicasio?
3: Oh, bro, for sure.
0: Which one? What time?
3: Dinner and drinks.
4: Matt? Happy hour. Yeah, 5 Ooh, to 7
0: happy
4: p.m.
0: Hour.
4: Yeah.
0: I like that.
3: Oh, my God.
0: Apparently, they're doing it a little different in Australia, mate. And we'll talk about it next. This is 106.1.
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2: So Australians are booking first dates at an odd time of the day. You're hanging out with Tino Cochino. Let's talk all about it. Matt, what you got?
3: Breakfast time. Almost a third of Australian singles feel that meeting for a first date in the morning takes the pressure off. One girl said it's so much less expensive. If it doesn't go well, you can move on. If it goes well, then you can have a good day. And some people even like the spontaneity of what the breakfast date could turn into.
2: I think
3: as an adventure throughout the day.
2: That's a good point. And dinner dates, the thing with dinner date, it's almost expected now. Like in your mind, we've been trained to think you have to do a first kiss at the end of the thing.
3: And it's all this weirdness. Weird.
2: If you have a breakfast date, you're not thinking about that. And then, great point. If it goes good and you're done, you could be like, man, I don't want this to end. What are you doing? You want to go to the mall or you want to do this? And it could turn into a thing. That sounds like a vibe.
4: I like it better at night because you can't, what are you going to do after breakfast whenever it's going good and you want to clap? Like you're gonna clap at 12 p.m. Like,
2: I doubt you're just gonna clap immediately upon meeting.
4: Usually it does happen.
3: That's not a keeper.
4: At night?
2: First of all,
4: it does.
2: How would you know?
4: A one night stand, it happens.
2: You don't have
3: He's seen movies.
4: I don't have them with you.
3: When was the last
2: not anymore?
3: Hey,
4: what the
5: Tino Cochino.
2: Coming up next, man, we're talking Drizzy Drake and tea time.
4: Come on.
2: He gave a credit card away and laughed when the girl he gave it to only spent $30,000. That's it. Tea time is next.
6: Clara, it's hunting season.
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0: So he says, yo, here, listen, I'm going to send you with my driver tomorrow and you can go shopping. And apparently she goes out and she runs up $30,000. And apparently when she comes back, he hysterically laughs at her that that's all she spent.
1: That's kind of crazy, bro.
2: I mean, it's kind of crazy on her end, too.
1: I'm just saying, in general, how if someone gives you their credit card and say, go buy whatever, I feel like
2: $1,000.
1: No, not $1,000. I felt like in my mind, maybe 10 grand. And then really? you start to feel like, oh, I don't know, man. Maybe I'm spending too much. 30K is low key a lot to just be spending.
3: Well, yeah, so it's 10 grand.
2: But I mean, depending on where you go, like say you go on Louis Vuitton, that's three things.
1: Dude, Starbucks. We can all agree on that. We all love a little Starbucks.
3: Yes.
1: Remember last year they came out with a little glass teddy bear cup?
2: Yeah.
3: Oh, yeah.
1: And it went viral because everybody was going nuts. So I guess they're trying to top it. This year they have a new cup. It drops on November 5th. We'll see if you're excited about it or nah. Next.
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2: All right, if you're a fan of the Starbucks teddy bear cup that they dropped last year, I mean, it caused a frenzy. Everyone went nuts for it.
3: A ruckus.
2: Curious to see if you're excited about the new cup they're going to drop. It's on November 5th. And it's going to be a glass Christmas tree cup. It does look dope, bro. It's actually, it's green and it's got like gold and red ornaments and it has a gold star on the top. I mean, yeah, November 5th, it looks really dope. Obviously going to sell fast. But I do wonder, the big, not hype, but rumor around the teddy bear cup last year was that every store only got like five.
4: Yeah, it was crazy.
3: What?
2: Yeah. That was the big rumor. There was not a ton of locations that got a ton of bears. There was only a few. And so the demand or the actual like, what, like the order, the items could not meet the demand. Does that make sense?
3: Yeah.
2: You know what I'm trying to say.
3: Supply was way too low.
4: The inventory.
2: Yes. And so I'm curious, did they learn from that? Or do they like the hype of that and they're just going to do the exact same thing this year?
3: They're driving people to the store. They like the hype. I mean, that cup looks awesome.
2: Even, it does look cool, right?
4: Even if they did 100, like 100 pieces, like it's like, yo.
3: Total?
4: It's still a lot for us. It's still not even that much for a big city.
2: I just feel like if that's the case, you should promote it like that. And straight, I know it's going to cause frenzies. Why do I keep saying frenzy? I've never used the word frenzy in my life. I've said it 3 times in the past 60 seconds.
3: What's a synonym for frenzy?
2: Oh my God.
3: It's going to make people line up at like 4 a.m. like it's Black Friday in front of Walmart or something.
2: Yeah. I don't know, man. Yeah. November 5th, I'm curious to see, will you be in line for it? Go look at it, man. It does look really, really dope. And also, Nicasio said, if you guys follow on Instagram, the freebie guy.
4: Oh yeah, he's a cheat code to everything.
2: He's posting a ton of dope stuff. So go check that out and get your plug on. Coming up next, dude, Kim Kardashian, legend, right? I mean, she's just been slaying for years.
4: Oh my God.
2: She apparently has 5 nannies to help with her 4 kids. Everyone always says, Kim can do it, so can I. Well, yeah, she got nannies.
4: Yeah.
2: We'll talk all about it next. 106.1.
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0: People always say, man, Kim Kardashian, dude, like she does it all. You know, she's got her kids and she maintains this crazy business. Yeah. I can do it, too. Well, you can if you also, like Kim, have four nannies.
2: Oh, my
3: dude,
2: God.
3: How do you trust
0: for
3: him?
0: How many kids? That's so scary, right? She has five kids.
4: Okay, so at least the kids still outnumber the nannies.
0: Oh, no, excuse me. She has five nannies for four kids.
4: Oh,
0: my bad.
4: Jesus.
0: My bad.
4: More nannies than kids?
0: Now, Kim does say that she still handles school drop-offs and pickups herself. Uh-huh. She says that she eats dinner with her kids every night, and she reads with them before bed. And she also describes herself as patient, but somewhat a strict mom. I actually do believe this.
4: Yeah. It's easy to be patient when you've got the nannies helping you out and not, so you're not stressed with your kids. That must be amazing. Enjoy the fun times with
0: them. I'm not mad at her for this. My thing is, man, you can't, the whole point of people working hard is to become successful so you can afford to make your life easier. She has done that. She's built up an actual brand and business, and you should be able to spend the money how you want. And she's not out here but going crazy. And even if she is, we don't hear about it. But she's out here spending it in ways to help her function, to keep her business thriving, and to also take care of her kids. I think it's a win.
3: I mean, that chemistry and bond can't be good, right? When later on in life for those kids and
0: what do you
3: Kim.
0: Mean?
3: Like, I feel like they're not going to be as close. Like, but she's not going to be there for every moment.
4: But as long as she's doing those parts where she's picking up and dropping off, so she's the last thing they see before they go to school, the first thing they see when they get home,
0: no parent
4: dinner,
0: can be there for
4: in.
0: Every moment, bro.
3: I mean, for 90% of the time, yeah.
0: You're definitely not.
3: I am, yeah.
0: No, you're not.
3: I am.
0: You definitely am. You don't tuck him in when you have club gigs at night. What do you do?
3: All the time.
0: No.
3: When I leave the house, that's when he goes to bed.
0: 4 p.m.?
3: I don't have a gig at 4 p.m.
0: Dad, the sun's out!
4: That's the only gig I can get.
5: It's Tino Cochino.
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0: 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Make sure you got your phone, make sure you got it charged, and make sure you're all ready to win. It is every hour on the 30s. We give you a keyword, you text it to us, and that is your shot to win. The next one, another one actually coming up.

This song will be played in my household 24/7. And I will argue with anyone who says they don't like it. Matter of fact, I'll look at you. You're real funky if you don't like this song. Let me add, it is 106.1 Kiss FM, okay? Selena with this opinion. Ella Langley's Choosing Texas, 10 out of 10. Just when I-

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Baby, show me what it's like. I don't really got no tights.

0: So let me get this straight. On 106.1 Kiss FM, we can't eat jalapenos, we can't eat salad. Now, we can't eat fruits and we can't go to the gym. Let me explain myself. Did I say it's 106.1 Kiss FM and great value? The brand that I reach for when I'm at Walmart, there's been a recall. On the frozen berries, we can't even be healthy now. We can't make our own protein shakes at home. The triple berry blend, the one with all the berries, yeah, recalled. The other one, the frozen blueberries. I don't know about you. When I go to Walmart, I'm trying to get a good deal. Okay, what is it? Save better, live more, whatever it is. Save more, live happy. I don't even know. I'm trying to save a quick buck. And great value, the frozen berries. I buy those and I make smoothies. And now we could get sick. So look into it if you bought that recently. And guess what else? Gatorade. We can't even go to the gym because we need our Gatorade to stay fueled and hydrated. Listen to this. The Gatorade, like the lemon lime ones, I believe the lemon lime zero as well. You need to do your research because apparently there's some dye in it that they haven't even announced. They didn't tell us, and it could cause a rash. Look, you do your research, okay? I'm just relaying the message. Don't shoot the messenger. Can I say that on Kiss?
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Next, actually, to see Cat's Eye, Ray, Ludacris, and a ton more. Mind you, it's a four-pack of tickets right after Zara Larson's

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8: Let me make sure I get you hooked up with sold-out Jingle Ball tickets because I don't want to fight with you. I don't want to argue. I don't want no smoke. I know you want to call me. I know you want these tickets. I know you want them bad. So stay close. Every hour in the 30s, we are getting you in with the four-pack of tickets. You could take your whole, you could take all your kids. You could go with your best friends. You could go with your coworkers. You could go with your girls. It's really up to you. Another chance for you to win sold out Jingle Ball tickets, a four pack coming up at 11:30.

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Never. 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Happily. It's 106.1 KISS FM.

0: So now we can't even meal prep. Let me add to the issues. It is 106.1 Kiss FM. That is right. We can't meal prep. Or if we do, you got to eat it immediately the next day. How does this make any sense? We're trying to get, you know, buff or gains. It's winter arc season. Did you know if you're cooking a lot of chicken ahead of time, it might not be that good for you? I thought it could last, you know, quite a few days. It's day five. I'm still eating that chicken. Yeah, no, we're not supposed to. Cooked chicken is at, you're supposed to be throwing it out after day three. Hey, day four, real iffy. Day five, don't even think about it, apparently. Even if it smells good, it looks good, and you spend a lot of time over that stove sweating. Harmful bacteria starts growing by then. It could cause a tummy ache. You could be throwing up. What do we do? What do we do? I'm going to keep doing it because I don't got time, okay? It is what it is. Dominic Fike, Nelly Furtado, and your tickets. Four-packet tickets to our Jingle Ball. That is all coming up in minutes on Kiss.
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of tickets to our sold out to 106.1 Kiss FM Jingle Ball next. You want to see Cat's Eye? You want to see Ray? You want to see Ludacris? Stay close. It's after. Stateside. Good luck.

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5: Let us get you into our sold-out Jingle Ball. 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Did I say Miles Smith? Toblo? 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So, yep, another shot to win at 12:30.

wish this song came out when I was getting married. This would have been our first dance. I don't care if it has nothing to do with anything. Actually, it has to do with someone getting left for someone else. I still would have made us dance it because I'm just obsessed with it on 106.1 KISS FM. 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
1: 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This girl just does not stop working. And according to sources, she hasn't stopped. Taylor

0: 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Now, they're saying that the planning of this tour isn't going to be as extensive as her Eras tour, but it's going to be incredible nonetheless. 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Insane. 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

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That's insane. Kicking off on Monday. First of all, everyone who guesses our secret sound wins sold out tickets to our 106.1 Kiss FM Jingle Ball. Here's the kicker. You guess right, you win $5,000 cash and sold out tickets to our Kiss FM Jingle Ball. So it's a win-win situation. I got a little teaser, a little clue, a little hint for you. But I'll give that to you on Monday. That way we don't forget. Monday!

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0: 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It is on the 30s. You best be listening for your chance to give it a guess. You're wrong, you win. You're right, you really win. 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
15: 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So let's make it happen. A four-pack of tickets can be yours every hour on the 30s. 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Stay close.

heard someone say they didn't like the song. It is 106.1 Kiss FM. All I gotta say is they've been blocked. I don't know them. I don't want to hear about them. I don't care about them. Ella Langley's Choosing Texas is the best thing that's happened to me. It makes me feel so good. I'm obsessed. Just when

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But shh, it's a secret. Take a guess Monday morning at 7:30.

A 4-pack of tickets to our sold-out Jingle Ball are on the line, and they are next on 106.1 KISS FM. They could be yours. Do you have what it takes? Sure you do. If you have a phone, you got fingers, you got ears to listen, you have a chance to win. After Somber, My Body Isn't Ready. It's the

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It's going to happen. 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It's Dominic Fike.

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17: 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So Amy, question.
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17: Let's say I've been in an accident before. 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
18: Yeah, 100%. And I've been in, I think, 5 wrecks in my life. I've also had 2 shoulder surgeries. I got a little banged up knee.

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So Easy? No, I'm not talking about Olivia Dean's song. I'm talking about you going to 106.1 KISS FM sold out Jingle Ball presented by Capital One to see Luda, Cat's Eye, and more after this song, a chance to win. 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
1: 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Sold out Jingle Ball. 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All

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Ludacris Ray is going to be there. 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

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What is happening? 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

Carson was talking about barbecue and the stars last year at 106.1 Kiss FM's Jingle Ball, presented by Capital One. This year going to be even crazier. And we got your sold out tickets on the 30s. 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

$5,000 hits your bank account. What are you doing? Go. Think about it. That could be your reality. I'm just saying, 106.1 Kiss FM's $5,000 Secret Sound. What? What is happening? If you win, you get that. You lose, you get sold out. Tickets to Jingle Ball. Win-win situation. All Monday, we got you a Kiss. Just when

There were like 150,000 people in the queue trying to get tickets for 106.1 Kiss FM's Jingle Ball presented by Capital One. It's going to be crazy this year. Cat's Eye, Ludacris, Ray is pulling a toe blow. Let's get you in. What? I thought it was sold out. Ooh, we still have some tickets for you. A 4-pack of sold out tickets to Jingle Ball after Dracula on Kiss FM, baby.

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3: Hey, everybody. Welcome to the show. Coming up this hour, Miley Cyrus just made Billboard history, but not the kind of record you'd want to break. Plus, Shakira and Dua Lipa have fans going crazy over an unexpected moment. And Drake is taking his music in a new direction. Nobody saw this one coming extreme. 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Baby Doll. 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